The Modern Jazz Quartet, a tune they recorded many times over the decades, called Django, dedicated to Django Reinhardt, written by pianist John Lewis. I believe this recording was done in 1959 in Bonn, Germany, with Percy Heath at the bass, Connie Kay drums, Mill Jackson vibes, and John Lewis at the piano. The Modern Jazz Quartet with Django. I'm Scott Hanley here with Jazz on Our Weekend with Sounds Up Next, the new release from trombonist Reggie Watkins called Rivers. Here joined by Michael Burnaby, piano, Eli Naragon, bass, Jason Washington Jr. at the drums. This is Dawn of Peace, trombonist Reggie Watkins on Weekend Jazz.

0: Before Bud Powell brought A Night in Tunisia into the studio in 1951, the tune was already a bebop anthem, written in the early 40s by Dizzy Gillespie with its bold Latin-tinged rhythm and striking structure. Powell was joined by a powerhouse lineup, Curly Russell on bass and Max Roach on drums. Together, they created a tight, responsive rhythm section that could keep up with Powell's blistering pace and sudden turns. In the studio, there was little room for excess. Powell's right hand tore through rapid-fire lines while Russell anchored the harmony, and Roach drove the momentum with crisp, unpredictable accents. The result? A version of A Night in Tunisia that doesn't just revisit a classic, it's bebop at full throttle. Hear Night in Tunisia on your 24/7 worldwide jazz connection, jazzphx.org.
1: One, a two, a one, two, three.

Blues in the Night. That's B.G. Adair at the piano with Roger Spencer on bass and Chris Brown on drums from her release, The Days of Wine and Roses. Pianist B.G. Adair. Before that, we heard from Cindy Winters, the vocalist and actress who you know from Broadway shows, but also she has a new release out which is dedicated to the music associated with Lena Horne. And from that, we heard The Rules of the Road from Cindy Winters. I'm Scott Hanley here with Jazz on Your Weekend. Jocelyn Gould joins us on guitar now from her release Elegant Traveler. This is called Kindling from Jocelyn Gould.

While Claude Williamson never became a huge star, he still enjoyed a pretty big career. It began in the late 1940s. He worked with Teddy Edwards, June Christie, Max Roach, Art Pepper, and more. In the late 50s, he worked with Bud Shank. In the late 60s, he was part of a network TV band. He made more than 30 albums as a leader. Hear the music of Claude Williamson on Jazz PHX on KJZZ 91.5 HD2, Phoenix.

A great tune by trombonist and writer Curtis Fuller called A La Mode. They're the Brass Tracks Jazz Orchestra from their release from a few years back called First Track, A La Mode. Tawanda before that did Sister Moon from the release Smile. You're listening to Sounds of Jazz on the Weekend. I'm Scott Hanley, joined next here with Dominique Eade on the vocal of I'll Take Romance with Benny Golson on tenor sax.

early Errol Garner recordings from the 1940s for Savoy Records. There were John Levy on bass and George DeHart on drums. Somebody Loves Me, Errol Garner. Scott Hanley here with Jazz on Your Weekend. Turning next to trumpeter Booker Little from what was his last record done as a leader back in 1961. Joined here by Julian Priester, trombone, George Coleman on tenor sax, and Don Friedman on piano. This is Calling Softly, Booker Little on Weekend Jazz.

vocalist Chris Connor from the 1950s there, and I Hear Music. I think that was with the Ellis Larkins Trio. You're listening to Sounds of Jazz on the Weekend. I am Scott Hanley, and up next, the Ellington All-Stars. It's an album called For Duke, featuring here trumpeter Bill Berry on the Billy Strayhorn tune, Take the A-Train, the Ellington All-Stars on Weekend Jazz.

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The MIM Music Theater presents your favorites and new discoveries in the month of May. Vocalist Stacey Kent performs songs from her new album, A Time for Love, on May 11th. Marcus Miller, whose bass sound has been featured on more than 500 recordings, returns to the MIM for two shows on May 17th. Bringing the melodic sounds of his homeland, Jamaican pianist Monty Alexander returns for one performance on May 26th. International vocal sensation Stella Cole brings classic standards to life with elegance and charm. She'll be in concert Wednesday, May 27th. Check out who's coming to play at the MIM. 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

Gene Harris at the piano. Early on in his career with the band called The Three Sounds, based originally out of Benton Harbor, Michigan, made a lot of great records for Blue Note Records. Now, years later, he ended up settling in Boise, Idaho, and made a lot of great records for the Concord record label, and therefore one of them called Listen Here, with Ron Eshtay on guitar, the tune This Can't Be Love. At the piano, Gene Harris. I'm Scott Hanley here with Jazz on Our Weekend with vocalist Diane Reeves up next. NEA Jazz Master Diane Reeves, that is, from a release called Quiet After the Storm, here in a sentimental mood. Diane Reeves.

Houston person on Tender Sax from his release Personified and You're My Everything. Houston person, phenomenal tenor saxophonist and record producer. Up next, Jason Paul Curtis from this recent release called Faux Bourgeois Café, and this is Every Time. Jason Paul Curtis.

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1: Jack Montrose had an uneven career. He was a tenor saxophonist and an arranger. He worked with Art Pepper and with Clifford Brown. He was also a skilled performer in the cool jazz style. Substance abuse derailed his career in the 1950s. By the time he straightened out his life, cool jazz was passé. He made a small comeback in the late 1970s, working with Pete Jolly. Jack Montrose made 7 albums as a leader. Hear the music of Jack Montrose on Jazz PHX on KJZZ 91.5 HD2 Phoenix.

The Towner Gallagher Organ Trio with Loverman, Marvin Horn on guitar, Lonnie Gasparini at the organ, and Towner Gallagher on guitar. Up next is Bruce Dudley from his release Semblance. This is That Dare.

Alto saxophonist Art Pepper from the release Playboys, joined by Chet Baker, trumpet, Phil Urso on tenor sax, the tune Four Minors Only. Art Pepper and friends. I'm Scott Hanley here with Jazz on Our Weekend with the Shout Section Big Band from a release called Swing Forward. 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

From a lovely set called Ella Fitzgerald Sings the Duke Ellington Songbook, that was just a sittin' and a rockin' with Ben Webster on tenor sax, Ella Fitzgerald at the vocal. Well, hi there, I'm Scott Hanley, delighted to share sounds of jazz with you here on the weekend, turning to a recent release from pianist Steve Hudson called The World of Steve Hudson, and this is If I Were a Bell.

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New release from the Mark Masters Ensemble called Dance Eternal Spirits Dance, and that was the title track featuring saxophonist Billy Harper. Before that, Brandon Sanders from his release Compton's Finest. He's at the drums with Warren Wolf on vibes, Eric Wheeler on tenor sax, and that was Softly as in a Morning Sunrise. You're listening to Sounds of Jazz on the Weekend. Scott Hanley here with Margot Ray on the vocal of The Nearness of You.

Monty Budwig was a double bassist. Born in Nebraska, he moved to Los Angeles in 1954 and established himself on the West Coast scene. He worked with Barney Kessel, Woody Herman, Red Norvo, Shelly Mann, Vince Guaraldi, Benny Goodman, and many, many others. He made one album as a leader. Hear the music of Monty Budwig on Jazz PHX on KJZZ 91.5 HD2 Phoenix.

Barney Kessel on guitar with Just In Time. Victor Feldman of the Vibes, Hampton Hawes on piano. The release was called Barney Kessel Plays for Lovers. Anthony Wanzi before that at the piano, his trio with Waltz for Debbie. Sounds up next from vocalist and composer and pianist Ann Hampton Calloway with Andy Farber on tenor sax. This is Easy to Love, Ann Hampton Calloway.

A little bit of a piano feature there for Count Basie early on in the career, and the How Long Blues, a tune that the Basie Band also did as a vocal with Jimmy Rushing. Count Basie, How Long Blues. Scott Hanley with Jazz on our weekend, pianist Armin Donnellian up next from his release Fresh Start and Never Let Me Go.

Late in her career, Maxine Sullivan teamed up with saxophonist Scott Hamilton for this wonderful album called Uptown. And that was Something to Remember You By. Maxine Sullivan and Scott Hamilton. I'm Scott Hanley with Jazz on Your Weekend. Up next, it's Joe Cohn on guitar from his release, Two Funky People, and the tune from the Gershwins, But Not For Me.

Saxophonist Bobby Watson grew up in Lawrence, Kansas, and trained formally at the University of Miami. After graduating, he earned a doctorate on the bandstand as musical director of Art Blakey's Jazz Messengers. He stayed with Blakey for 4 years, playing on 14 Messengers recordings, more than any Messenger in the group's 35-year history. The saxophonist has penned and recorded at least 100 compositions as a leader, including the music for the film A Bronx Tale. In 2019, he played with fellow altoists Vincent Herring and Gary Bartz as one-third of Byrd at 100's Frontline. That same year, he retired after 20 years as an educator to focus on his own music and release the critically acclaimed Keepin' It Real. I'm Michelle Robbins, here Bobby Watson on your worldwide home for jazz 24/7, jazzphx.org.

From the recording live at Small's Jazz Club down in New York with Spike Wilner on piano, that is Jesse Davis on sax and the Lee Morgan tune, Siora. Jesse Davis. Before that, pianist Craig Davis and an album filled with music of Dodo Marmarosa, and there we heard Opus Number 5, Tone Paintings, the name of the release, joined by Jeff Clayton on bass and Jeff Hamilton at the drums, Craig Davis at the piano. I'm Scott Hanley here with Jazz on Her Weekend. Billie Holiday joins us now with the great Willie Smith at the alto sax, and I Cover the Waterfront.

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Sabor a Mi. That is Diego Rivera on soprano sax from his release called Indigenous with Joe Magnarelli at the trumpet. Scott Hanley here with Jazz on our weekend, and sounds up next from Randall Despommier at the alto sax, Ben Maunder on guitar, and the tune is Silhouette from the release A Midsummer Odyssey. Saxophonist Randall Despommier.

from what was a very popular record for Diana Krall a few years back called Love Scenes. Russell Malone, guitar, Christian McBride on bass, and all or nothing at all at the piano and on vocal, Diana Krall. Before that, pianist and sometime vocalist Ben Sidran from his release Rainmaker and the tune Sweet. These are Sounds of Jazz on the Weekend. I'm Scott Hanley, and here is Dave Brubeck in a dancing mood. Actually, that's the name of the tune here. He stayed at the piano for this with Paul Desmond at the alto sax.

From the 1960s, that is Milt Jackson at the Vibes, Wes Montgomery on guitar, and Delilah, a date done by producer Orrin Keep News, and here released on the Keep News Collections sampler. I'm Scott Hanley here with Jazz on Our Weekend, with a recording done in the 90s now, Mark Johnson on bass, Bruce Hall at the drums, and Doug Hall on piano. And the tune, Remember, the release is called Three Wishes, the Doug Hall Trio.

From child prodigy to one of jazz's most transcendent voices, Keith Jarrett was a fearless improviser who turned every performance into a once-in-a-lifetime creation, blending jazz, classical, and gospel into something deeply personal. You can hear him, literally, moaning, humming, even singing time creation, blending jazz, classical, and gospel into something deeply personal. You can hear him, literally, moaning, humming, even singing

That is the great Shirley Horn on the vocal of I Can't Face the Music, from a tribute to Oscar Peterson done at the Town Hall in New York City. I'm Scott Hanley here with Jazz on Your Weekend, with Sounds of Jazz continuing here with Stanley Turrentine on tenor sax and Shirley Scott at the organ. The album is called Let It Go, and here, The Feeling of Jazz. Stanley Turrentine with Shirley

The band calls itself Trio Work. This came out a couple of years ago. Tom Rizzo on guitar, Ken Wilde bass, Susan Krebs on the vocal. They're doing Peace from the release Dancing in the Dark. Trio Work, the band. I'm Scott Hanley here with Jazz on Your Weekend with flutist Patrick Cornelius joining us now from the release Book of Secrets. This is the title track, Ben Jalise at the Vibes. Here's Patrick Cornelius.

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The Larry Newcomb Quartet from the release Love, Dad. Larry Newcomb on guitar with Jake Newcomb on bass, and they're the tune Essential Messengers from the Larry Newcomb Quartet. I'm Scott Hanley here with Jazz on Your Weekend. Let's go large now with an artist who's often known for being in small ensembles, in which she is usually playing piano herself, Blossom Dearie. Here with the Russ Garcia Orchestra from the album collection called Diva, here's Blossom Dearie with Always True to You in My Fashion. Blossom Dearie.

theme from The Apartment, a very important Billy Wilder film, also very important to the careers of Jack Lemmon and Shirley MacLaine. Theme from The Apartment. Matt Baker there at the piano, Joel Fromm on tenor sax. It's from a release called Almost Blue. Scott Hanley here with Jazz on your weekend, staying with a movie theme thing with Alice in Wonderland, the Disney animated film. Had music, wasn't really a musical, but this is a very prominent tune in it, done here by percussionist Tom Teasley. Theme from Alice in Wonderland, from his release, Global Standard Time.

Trumpeter Miles Davis from a release called 58 Sessions from 1958. This is after Bill Evans joined the band, replacing Red Garland, and Jimmy Cobb at the drums, replacing Philly Joe Jones. John Coltrane on tenor sax, also Cannibal Adderley on alto in the band, and of course Miles Davis at the trumpet with Stella by Starlight. Well, hi there, I'm Scott Hanley with Jazz on Our Weekend. Sounds up next from Ray Brown from the album Some of My Best Friends Are Guitarists, with Bruce Foreman on guitar, Jeff Keyser at the piano, and Blues for Wes. Bassist Ray Brown.

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Coming to the Nash in downtown Phoenix, experience the timeless music of the legendary Ray Brown Trio on Friday, May 8th. Bassist Chris Ross and his band Corner Pocket, featuring saxophonist Adam Roberts, pianist Dave Henning, and drummer Adam Clark, pay tribute to one of jazz's most influential bassists and bandleaders. On Saturday, May 9th, be part of a live recording with the Nash Super Band, featuring Clark Gibson and Bryce Winston on saxophones, Ashlyn Parker on trumpet, guitarist Paul Bolenback, Pat Bianchi on B3, and Lewis Nash on drums, performing original music for an upcoming live album release. There'll be two shows at 7 and 9. Check out who's playing at the Nash. 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

Trumpeter Zachary Finnegan from the release Guidance and Gratitude, Julius Tucker on piano, Matt Gold on guitar, and the tune New Beginnings from Zachary Finnegan. Before that, Karin Allison and Save That Time. What a lovely tune from her release, I Didn't Know About You, Karin Allison. I'm Scott Hanley here with Jazz on Your Weekend. Rosemary Clooney up next from her Antonio Carlos Jobim songbook with Scott Hamilton on tenor sax. This is Meditation.

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1: Born in New York City in 1967, Peter Bernstein started on piano when he was 8, but switched to guitar when he was 13 and learned the instrument by ear until he studied jazz with Ted Dunbar at Rutgers University. He also studied at the New School, where he teaches today. Peter Bernstein was discovered by Lou Donaldson in 1990, and since then, he's played with many different bands, including Larry Golding's organ trio, Diana Krall's quartet, and Joshua Redman's band. He has a fluid style and a full, beautiful tone. I'm Blaise Lantana. You can hear Peter Bernstein play solo guitar or with his many friends here on Jazz PHX.

release that came out last year called Desserts. That's guitarist Juan Carlos Quintero doing Along Came Betty. Joe Rotundi at the piano. Before that, Rosemary Clooney brought us music of Antonio Carlos Jobim with Meditation. Scott Hamilton joining on tenor sax. Rosemary Clooney. I'm Scott Hanley here with Jazz on Your Weekend, turning to a new release by pianist Tyler Henderson. That's a new one called Love Endures, and from it here is Get Out of Town. Tyler Henderson on Weekend Jazz.

at the piano and a bit of singing, too. That's Jay McShann, an icon from Kansas City jazz, who also one time employed a young Charlie Parker. They're with Hootie's Blues from a collection called Eastwood After Hours Live at Carnegie Hall. These are Sounds of Jazz on our weekend. Up next on clarinet, it's Chuck Hedges and On the Street Where You Live.

It is off of the release In a Mellow Tone. It's Johnny Hodges, Wild Bill Davis together with Just Squeeze Me.

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The song is simply called Deep. That is Ken Poplowski on tenor, and it's off of his release called A Good Read. And that's spelled R-E-E-D. There you go. Oh, my. Hi, friends. Chuck Levins here in the old jazz living room, hanging out here, doing the thing. And I got Steve Smith coming up, Gene Ludwig, Rick Holland, and Group 15, George Shearing, Houston Person, and Hart, Scone, and Albin group all coming up here. Good stuff. Let's get started off here with one from Catherine McPhee from the release called I Fall in Love Too Easily. Ooh, and the song All the Way.

Dave Grusin has enjoyed two long and successful careers. His career as a jazz pianist began in 1962 when he released his first single. 5 years later, he made his first hit score for the film Divorce American Style. In all, Dave Grusin has won an Academy Award and 10 Grammys. 5 years later, he made his first hit score for the film Divorce American Style. In all, Dave Grusin has won an Academy Award.

Gene Ludwig on the organ from his Love Notes of Cole Porter release. I think that was his last one. Yeah, the song You'd Be So Nice to Come Home To. Gonna go now to Rick Holland and Evan Dobbins, their little big band, with the song Slidin'.

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1: Before Bud Powell brought A Night in Tunisia into the studio in 1951, the tune was already a bebop anthem, written in the early 40s by Dizzy Gillespie with its bold Latin-tinged rhythm and striking structure. Powell was joined by a powerhouse lineup, Curly Russell on bass and Max Roach on drums. Together, they created a tight, responsive rhythm section that could keep up with Powell's blistering pace and sudden turns. In the studio, there was little room for excess. Powell's right hand tore through rapid-fire lines while Russell anchored the harmony, and Roach drove the momentum with crisp, unpredictable accents. The result? A version of A Night in Tunisia that doesn't just revisit a classic, it's bebop at full throttle. Hear Night in Tunisia on your 24/7 worldwide jazz connection, jazzphx.org.

It was a big song for Hugo Winterhalter in the 50s. Yeah, Canadian Sunset being done there off of the release Sentimental Journey. That's Houston Person playing there on tenor with Richard Wyans on piano with Canadian Sunset, yeah. George Shearing and his quintet before that with Emil Richards on Vibes. It's off of the release In the Night. The song is called Later. Group 15, that's Tom Alfs and Jay Lenhart together. It's from their CD called Plays Monk. There they are with Round Midnight. And Rick Holland, Evan Dobbins, Little Big Band did the piece they call Slidin'. It's from the CD they have called Trilby. Chuck Levin's here wrapping up the hour with the group Hart, Scone, and Albin. That's John Hart, Adam Scone, and Rudy Albin all together from Leading the British Invasion. Okay, well, I'm not sure what this song has to do with that, but here it is. It's called Rehab.

All right, friends, we're going to start off with the three sounds. Of course, Gene Harris on piano. From Here We Come, it is Sunny Moon for Two.

Love that. Such a tight little club sound. That's just wonderful. Quite a picture there. The Zoot Sims and I'm Getting Sentimental Over You. It's off of Getting Sentimental. Featured Jimmy Rolls there on piano. Chuck Levin's here in the Jazz Living Room. Welcome, friends. We got Miles Davis coming up and Don Braden, Julie Michaels, their project together. Errol Garner, J.C. Styles, Wynton Marsalis, Cheryl Benteen from a solo album, and some Harry Connick Jr. as well. But let's get with it here with Orbert Davis from the Paradise Blue film soundtrack. And this is Club Paradise.

While Claude Williamson never became a huge star, he still enjoyed a pretty big career. It began in the late 1940s. He worked with Teddy Edwards, June Christie, Max Roach, Art Pepper, and more. In the late 50s, he worked with Bud Shank. In the late 60s, he was part of a network TV band. He made more than 30 albums as a leader. Hear the music of Claude Williamson on Jazz PHX on KJZZ 91.5 HD2, Phoenix.

The Brayden Michaels Project and a song called Eddie-ish. How's that from their release called Come Together? Gonna go now to Errol Garner from the Complete Concert by the Sea.

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1: 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Vocalist Stacey Kent performs songs from her new album, A Time for Love, on May 11th. Marcus Miller, whose bass sound has been featured on more than 500 recordings, returns to the MIM for two shows on May 17th. Bringing the melodic sounds of his homeland, Jamaican pianist Monty Alexander returns for one performance on May 26th. International vocal sensation Stella Cole brings classic standards to life with elegance and charm. She'll be in concert Wednesday, May 27th. Check out who's coming to play at the MIM. 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

From her solo release called Talk of the Town, that is Cheryl Benteen, and the song Little Butterfly. Also featured Kenny Barron on piano, John Patitucci on bass, Lewis Nash on drums. Yeah, there you go. Wynton Marsalis did Flamingo from Standard Time, Volume 3. His dad was on piano on that, Ellis Marsalis. And J.C. Styles did I Can't Help It. That was off of Exhilaration and Other States. Pat Bianchi and Lawrence Leathers both on there as well. And Errol Garner did Bernie's Tune from The Complete Concert by the Sea. I'm Chuck Levins. I tell you what, we're going to close up the hour with Harry Connick Jr. from Come By Me and the song The Next Door Blues.

Bill Charlap there from his Stardust release. And that featured Frank West as well on tenor sax. It was a Hoagie Carmichael tune, Rockin' Chair. Did you know he wrote that in 1929? Hoagie Carmichael, man, I tell you what. Yeah, I love the song. Great song. Chuck Levin's here. Welcome. Bucky Pizzarelli and John Pizzarelli, both coming up. Penn Patterson, Joey DeFrancesco, Herbie Mann, David K. Matthews with his fantasy vocal project, and Joe Sample as well. So it's a great day in the jazz living room, so please kind of kick back and enjoy. Join me, please. Yeah, I think you'll like it. Jamal Ramirez to start off the set. This is off of African Skies. He's on drums. Warren Wolf on vibes. Great sound here, I'm telling you. And their version of Save Your Love for Me.

rapper and with Clifford Brown. He was also a skilled performer in the cool jazz style. Substance abuse derailed his career in the 1950s. By the time he straightened out his life, cool jazz was passé. He made a small comeback in the late 1970s, working with Pete Jolly. Jack Montrose made 7 albums as a leader. Hear the music of Jack Montrose on Jazz PHX on KJZZ 91.5 HD2, Phoenix.

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Let me see you smile. Come on, let me see those 88s.

The Fantasy Vocal Sessions. That's the project that he's done and turned out on a CD called The Fantasy Vocal Sessions. That was David K. Matthews. He's on piano on that. That was Nicholas Beard on the song that Charlie Chaplin wrote, Smile. Jim Nichols on guitar on that as well. Herbie Mann before that with Sultry Serenade, title track to his release. Joey DeFrancesco from Funky Pieces of Silver did The Preacher. Randy Johnston on guitar on that with Joey. And Ben Patterson with My Ship from That Old Feeling featured Chris Flory on guitar. Chuck Levin's here. Got some Joe Sample for you now. This is off of The Three. Joe Sample. Ray Brown is on this, of course, on bass. Shelly Mann on drums. Here is The Funky Blues.

Oh, that's off of his Night Train release. Oscar Peterson, of course. Nobody like him. Volare, the song. Chuck Levin's here. Jazz Living Room. Yeah, great coffee, great music. You and me and, some good times. Really, yeah. We got Wynton Kelly coming up and Wes Montgomery as well. The WDR Big Band, Antonio Adolfo and Carol Saboya. Jason Paul Curtis, Ben Webster, Takaki Otomo, and Tad Dameron as well. Going to be some interesting adventures here. So let's do it. Scott Hamilton to start it off from Live at Pyatt Hall. Rosano Sportello on piano with Three Little Words.

Monty Budwig was a double bassist. Born in Nebraska, he moved to Los Angeles in 1954 and established himself on the West Coast scene. He worked with Barney Kessel, Woody Herman, Red Norvo, Shelly Manne, Vince Guaraldi, Benny Goodman, and many, many others. He made one album as a leader. Hear the music of Monty Budwig on Jazz PHX on KJZZ 91.5 HD2 Phoenix.

That's off of Rediscovered Ellington. That's the WDR Big Band with the song Love Came on Stealthy Fingers. Yeah. Wynton Kelly Trio and Wes Montgomery ahead of that with What's New, featured Paul Chambers and Jimmy Cobb on there. Going to go now to Antonio Adolfo and Carol Saboya with Every Time We Say Goodbye.

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1: Saxophonist Bobby Watson grew up in Lawrence, Kansas, and trained formally at the University of Miami. After graduating, he earned a doctorate on the bandstand as musical director of Art Blakey's Jazz Messengers. He stayed with Blakey for 4 years, playing on 14 Messengers recordings, more than any messenger in the group's 35-year history. The saxophonist has penned and recorded at least 100 compositions as a leader, including the music for the film A Bronx Tale. In 2019, he played with fellow altoists Vincent Herring and Gary Bartz as one-third of Bird at 100's Frontline. That same year, he retired after 20 years as an educator to focus on his own music and release the critically acclaimed Keepin' It Real. I'm Michelle Robbins, here Bobby Watson on your worldwide home for jazz 24/7, jazzphx.org.

But first, be a person who needs people. Yeah, it's from the New Kid in Town release. That is Takaki Otomo. Takaki is on piano. Of course, the song People. Yeah, Ben Webster before that with Honeysuckle Rose from The Savoy Story. Jason Paul Curtis from Faux Bourgeois Cafe. Song Every Time. Oh, and a great one from Antonio Adolfo and Carol Saboya together from Here and There. The song was Every Time We Say Goodbye. Chuck Levin's here. Got Tad Dameron and the Sextet to wrap up the hour from the Complete Blue Note Capitol Recordings of Fats Navarro and Tad Dameron. Alan Eager on there as well as Fats. And the song Our Delight.

Good morning. Welcome to Morning Jazz. We're going to get started with the musician Avakai Ornoy and his piece called Altoism.

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That was Dr. Lonnie Smith with the album Breathe and the song Too Damn Hot. I'm Kate Borger. Good morning to you and welcome to Morning Jazz. Great to have you along. Great music ahead from Miles Davis, Lou Rawls and Les McCann, Pat Bianchi, John Pizzarelli, and Conti Condoli. So please stay tuned. Let's go next to Gregory Tardi on tenor saxophone and a song called...

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That was Miles Davis with I Fall in Love Too Easily from the album Love Songs. And on piano, Victor Feldman joining Miles Davis. Before that, we heard from trombonist Kevin Serovich with Wrap Your Troubles in Dreams. And dream your troubles away. I'm Kate Borger, glad to be with you as always for Morning Jazz. Going next to another song from the Great American Songbook, it's Willow, Weep for Me from Lou Rawls and Les McCann.

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1: From child prodigy to one of jazz's most transcendent voices, Keith Jarrett was a fearless improviser who turned every performance into a once-in-a-lifetime creation, blending jazz, classical, and gospel into something deeply personal. You can hear him, literally, moaning, humming, even singing along as he plays, completely immersed in the moment. But his journey hasn't been easy. 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Yet his recordings remain raw, searching, and alive. Keith Jarrett gave us a lifetime of music that you don't just hear, you feel it. 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

I'm so glad to see Stevie Wonder tunes becoming part of the Great American Songbook. That was from an album called Something to Say, the music of Stevie Wonder, from the organist Pat Bianchi. And we heard If It's Magic, gorgeous tune from Stevie Wonder's catalog. I'm Kate Borger with you on Morning Jazz, and we are moving on to John Pizzarelli, along with Ken Poplawski on clarinet, from the album Let There Be Love. We're going to hear Stompin' at the Savoy.

Music of bassist and composer Yosef Gutman, the album Upside Down, and we heard the tune Joshua. Omri Moore was on piano there. And before that, we heard from John Pizzarelli and Ken Poplowski, Stompin' at the Savoy. I'm Kate Borger. Thanks for tuning in to Morning Jazz. Going next to the album Powerhouse Trumpet from Conti Candoli. And we're going to hear the tune I'm Getting Sentimental Over You.

Good morning. We'll begin a new hour of morning jazz with a gorgeous combination of jazz harp from Dorothy Ashby and flute from Frank West. The song is Dancing in the Dark.

off of the release, That Shearing Sound. George Shearing on piano, Steve Nilsson on vibes, the song Very Early. Good morning. Welcome to another hour of Morning Jazz. We have some wonderful artists, including Ella Fitzgerald and the Jerry Cook Quartet, Mose Allison and Scott Hamilton on the way. Right now we're going to Matt Barber. The song Is You is the name of his album. And the song is You Make Me Feel So Young.

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Thank you.

would give to have seen Ella Fitzgerald live in concert. Well, at least there's some great recordings. That one from Ella, the Lost Berlin Tapes. And we heard Hallelujah, I Love Him So. Before Ella Fitzgerald, Mike Clement on guitar, Joe Ashler on organ, and the song After You've Gone. I'm Kate Borger. I'm glad to be with you this morning. I hope you are glad to be tuned into jazz, and I hope you're enjoying the music. There's a lot more to come. We're going next to the album Postcards from Hollywood. And in this case, Hollywood is the Star Wars tunes. This one is the Force theme from the Scott Whitfield Jazz Orchestra West.

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1: 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Coming to the Nash in downtown Phoenix, experience the timeless music of the legendary Ray Brown Trio on Friday, May 8th. Bassist Chris Ross and his band Corner Pocket, featuring saxophonist Adam Roberts, pianist Dave Henning, and drummer Adam Clark, pay tribute to one of jazz's most influential bassist and band leaders. On Saturday, May 9th, be part of a live recording with the Nash Superband, featuring Clark Gibson and Bryce Winston on saxophones, Ashlyn Parker on trumpet, guitarist Paul Bolenback, Pat Bianchi on B3, and Lewis Nash on drums, performing original music for an upcoming live album release. There'll be two shows at 7 and 9. Check out who's playing at the Nash. 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

Music from the Jerry Cook Quartet Plus, the album Walk in the Park, and the song called Lazy Days. My name is Kate Borger. I'm here weekday mornings, and I'm delighted that you tuned in to jazz this morning. And I have one coming up from Scott Hamilton, but right now we're going to the very talented songwriter and singer and pianist Mose Allison for his tune Lost Mind. Mose Allison here on Morning Jazz.

0: soul's been torn apart. I lost my mind in a wild romance. I lost my mind in a wild romance.
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A version of All Blues from the album The All-Stars Play Miles Davis Classics, the Dream Session there. Before All Blues, we heard Lost Mind from Mose Allison. And we're going to wrap up this hour now with Scott Hamilton on tenor sax. I'm Kate Borger, glad to be with you this morning on Morning Jazz, and going to a song mysteriously titled Skimming. Scott Hamilton on tenor.

Welcome to another hour of Morning Jazz. We'll get it started with Pancho Sanchez from his album Freedom Sound. This is called Brown and Blue.

The unmistakable sound of the great Art Tatum on piano with Buddy DeFranco on clarinet for a song called Deep Night. I'm Kate Borger. Good morning. Welcome to another hour of Morning Jazz. This hour, we will be hearing from Ben Webster, also Herb Ellis, Irvin Mayfield, and Kermit Ruffins, a little bit of music from New Orleans, Ray Charles, and the Rufus Reed Trio all on the way. So please stay tuned. Let's go next to an album called Meshuggah Baby from Emma Smith. Jamie Safir is on piano, and this is the song People. Emma Smith here on Morning Jazz.

Born in New York City in 1967, Peter Bernstein started on piano when he was 8, but switched to guitar when he was 13 and learned the instrument by ear until he studied jazz with Ted Dunbar at Rutgers University. He also studied at the New School, where he teaches today. Peter Bernstein was discovered by Lou Donaldson in 1990, and since then, he's played with many different bands, including Larry Golding's organ trio, Diana Krall's quartet, and Joshua Redman's band. He has a fluid style and a full, beautiful tone. I'm Blaze Lantana. You can hear Peter Bernstein play solo guitar or with his many friends here on Jazz PHX.

fun to hear an instrumental version of Making Whoopee because you get to sing along and be the lead vocalist. That was Ben Webster along with Oscar Peterson, Herb Ellis, Ray Brown, and Stan Levy. Making Whoopee. Before that, we heard from the vocalist Emma Smith with People. I'm Kate Borger. Glad to be here for Morning Jazz. Hope you are enjoying the music this morning. Going next to the Spike Willner Trio, playing the music of Thelonious Monk and Duke Ellington. In this case, Thelonious Monk.

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off of the Chi Imaizumi album, A Time of New Beginnings. That was called Today. Before that, we heard from Irvin Mayfield and the New Orleans Jazz Playhouse Review with the song Jasmine, featuring Michael Watkins on vocals. Kate Borger with you on Morning Jazz, and stay with me. I have something from Ray Charles coming up shortly, but first, we're staying in the vicinity of New Orleans for something from Kermit Ruffins, this one called Le Chien.

Music from the Rufus Reed Trio with the Sirius String Quartet and an album called Celebration. We heard This I Ask of You. And before that, it was trumpeter Kermit Ruffins with Leschienne. I'm Kate Borger with you on Morning Jazz, wrapping up this hour now with the great Ray Charles, as promised. And we're going to hear the tune Doodlin'. Here's Ray Charles on Morning Jazz.

That was called Ramblin' from Michael Keshammer's album, The Warehouse Sessions. I'm Kate Borger with you on Morning Jazz, and I have a great hour ahead. Hope you can stick around. We're going to be hearing from Shirley Horn, also Herbie Hancock and Freddie Hubbard, Artie Shaw, Sonny Clark, and Joshua Breakstone all on the way, so stay tuned. We're going to Grant Geisman next with Russell Ferrante on piano for the song Time Enough at Last.

Before Bud Powell brought A Night in Tunisia into the studio in 1951, the tune was already a bebop anthem, written in the early 40s by Dizzy Gillespie with its bold Latin-tinged rhythm and striking structure. Powell was joined by a powerhouse lineup, Curly Russell on bass and Max Roach on drums. Together, they created a tight, responsive rhythm section that could keep up with Powell's blistering pace and sudden turns. In the studio, there was little room for excess. Powell's right hand tore through rapid-fire lines while Russell anchored the harmony, and Roach drove the momentum with crisp, unpredictable accents. The result? A version of A Night in Tunisia that doesn't just revisit a classic, it's bebop at full throttle. Hear Night in Tunisia on your 24/7 worldwide jazz connection, jazzphx.org.

Music from the enormously talented Shirley Horn with I've Got the World on a String. That one from an album of Monterey Jazz Festival recordings, 40 legendary years. I'm Kate Borger. This is Morning Jazz. Hey, thank you so much for choosing jazz this morning. We know there's a lot to choose from out there. Yeah, all kinds of news and podcasts and all kinds of music. But jazz, yeah, you chose jazz, and we are glad to have you along. Going next to Herbie Hancock, the title track from the album Maiden Voyage, featuring Freddie Hubbard on trumpet and George Coleman on tenor sax.

While Claude Williamson never became a huge star, he still enjoyed a pretty big career. It began in the late 1940s. He worked with Teddy Edwards, June Christie, Max Roach, Art Pepper, and more. In the late 50s, he worked with Bud Shank. In the late 60s, he was part of a network TV band. He made more than 30 albums as a leader. Hear the music of Claude Williamson on Jazz PHX on KJZZ 91.5 HD2, Phoenix.

Too Marvelous for Words. That's a great tune. We heard a version from Artie Shaw from his last recordings, along with Hank Jones on piano. Before that, Roberto Magris and Blues for Herbie G. My name is Kate Borger, and this is Morning Jazz. And up next, it is the Sonny Clark Trio. Sonny Clark on piano, Paul Chambers on bass, Philly Joe Jones on drums. The song is Softly as in a Morning Sunrise.

Such a sassy song there. Comes Love, version from Nicki Yanofsky's album, Nicki by Starlight. Before that, we heard from the Sunday Clark Trio with Softly as in a Morning Sunrise. And you're tuned to Morning Jazz. I have one more tune in this hour, and it is from Joshua Breakstone's album, This Just In. We're going to hear 3 o'clock in the morning. Joshua Breakstone here on Morning Jazz.

Got one to start off this hour of Jazz with Chuck Levins from Scott Hamilton and his Radio City release. And the piece is called Tonight I Shall Sleep with a Smile on My Face.

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The MIM Music Theater presents your favorites and new discoveries in the month of May. Vocalist Stacey Kent performs songs from her new album, A Time for Love, on May 11th. Marcus Miller, whose bass sound has been featured on more than 500 recordings, returns to the MIM for two shows on May 17th. Bringing the melodic sounds of his homeland, Jamaican pianist Monty Alexander returns for one performance on May 26th. International vocal sensation Stella Cole brings classic standards to life with elegance and charm. She'll be in concert Wednesday, May 27th. Check out who's coming to play at the MIM. 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

That's off of his After Hours release. John Pizzarelli, along with Randy Sankey on trumpet. And the song, Sometimes I'm Happy. Corey Wade's and the Bill Kuhn Quartet ahead of that with There's a Small Hotel. Their album on Cellar Live is called With Benefits. And starting off the set with the great and wonderful Not Enough Superlatives for Quincy Jones. And it's off of the classic Quintessence CD and the song Little Karen. Tell you. Jazz with Chuck Levins. And got some Stanley Turrentine for you now. This is off of the great Sugar release on CTI, Creed Taylor release. And Freddie Hubbard and George Benson on this. Stanley Turrentine with Sunshine Alley.

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1: Jack Montrose had an uneven career. He was a tenor saxophonist and an arranger. He worked with Art Pepper and with Clifford Brown. He was also a skilled performer in the cool jazz style. Substance abuse derailed his career in the 1950s. By the time he straightened out his life, cool jazz was passé. He made a small comeback in the late 1970s, working with Pete Jolly. Jack Montrose made 7 albums as a leader. Hear the music of Jack Montrose on Jazz PHX on KJZZ 91.5 HD2, Phoenix.

Misty from Benny Carter from Wonderland with Ray Bryant on piano. Benny, of course, on alto. Lenny Marcus Trio ahead of that with the Sea Jam Blues. And Stanley Turrentine with Sunshine Alley. Jazz with Chuck Levins. And got something now from Vince Cineri. Here's featuring Houston Person, Bob DeVoe. It's Where or When?

coffee, CDs, and we're ready to go. Well, yeah, it's jazz. I'm Chuck Levins. Welcome. Think you're going to like it. Really do. Paul Brown and his quartet starting off this hour from Speak Low, the name of the CD. And this is called Hindsight.

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And I'll take romance. Sarah Partridge from her Perspective release. Gene Ammons with My Romance ahead of that. What a group there. Ray Barreto on conga, Doug Watkins on bass, Art Taylor drums, Tommy Flanagan piano. Boss Tenor, the name of that release from Gene Ammons. My Romance, of course, is the song. Frank Morgan before that from Mood Indigo with Up Jumped Spring. Ah, some great stuff coming up, too. Duke Ellington, Joshua Bayer, Count Basie, Teddy Wilson, Stan Getz. They got some Coleman Hawkins. Got some real classics here for you. I'm going to continue on with Ruby Braff. And this is off of the You Can Depend on Me CD. And the song is The Man I Love.

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Monty Budwig was a double bassist. Born in Nebraska, he moved to Los Angeles in 1954 and established himself on the West Coast scene. He worked with Barney Kessel, Woody Herman, Red Norvo, Shelly Mann, Vince Guaraldi, Benny Goodman, and many, many others. He made one album as a leader. Hear the music of Monty Budwig on Jazz PHX on KJZZ 91.5 HD2 Phoenix.

That's off of the Lines and Grooves CD. Joshua Bayer, along with Marty Now and Bob Sykes. And Jay Sess is the name of the piece. Duke Ellington, Johnny Hodges, together with the Royal Garden Blues, with Harry Sweets Edison, and Ruby Braff with The Man I Love. You Can Depend on Me, that CD from Mr. Braff. Jazz with Chuck Levins, and in honor of the Gene, the Dancing Machine, and he recently passed. It's Count Basie for you now. Here's featuring Lester Young, Jumpin' at the Woodside.

That's Art Pepper, Imagination with Red Garland on Jazz PHX. Good morning, I'm Blaze Lantana. May the 4th be with you. That's what it is, May 4th. And it's Monday, the day you're off to a good start, I promise. Here's Joyce with Taxi Driver. This is from her album Language and Love. Gil Goldstein's on board with her. Joyce does vocals and guitar on this. And then we'll hear from Oscar Peterson, live at Baker's Keyboard Lounge. This was from back in 1960 in Detroit. And we'll hear him with Ray Brown on bass and Ed Thigpen drums. First, here's Joyce on KJazz.

Guitarist Ray Obiedo from his brand new release, Slight Accent. That was Then She Spoke on Jazz PHX. Before that, Oscar Peterson dancing on the ceiling. That's live at Baker's Keyboard Lounge in 1960. And I started with singer and guitarist Joyce doing Taxi Driver. Good morning, I'm Blaze Lantana, and I have Stacey Kent for you with The Shadow of Your Smile. This is from her brand new release, A Time for Love.

Arturo Sandoval playing trumpet on I Remember Clifford. That's the title cut from that album for him. Benny Goodman did Moon Glow and Stacy Kent, The Shadow of Your Smile. I'm Blaze Lantana, and here's Tierney Sutton. She's got a new release out called Spring. We'll hear the title cut, and it's just Tierney working with pianist Tamir Handelman. On the way, some Javon Jackson from Jackson Plays Dylan, and stay tuned because we're going to hear George Gershwin at the piano doing Rhapsody in Blue. And this is from the piano rolls that he put together, so you'll actually be traveling back in time. But right now, here's Tierney Sutton on Jazz PHX.

Javon Jackson there on Jazz PHX with Jeremy Manasia on the Oregon Hurricane from Jackson Plays Dylan. Before that, Tierney Sutton with Tamir Hendelman. Well, here's George Gershwin at the piano doing Rhapsody in Blue. Get your morning off to just the right start.

That is Benny Golson with Moanin' on Jazz PHX. Nat Adderley on board playing the cornet, Monty Alexander at the piano. It's from the album That's Funky. And before that, we heard George Gershwin at the piano doing Rhapsody in Blue. Well, here's Paul Marinaro. His new release is called Mood Ellington. It's all the tunes of Duke. Well, here I'm just a lucky so-and-so, and then some Stan Getz in your future on Jazz PHX. Here's Paul Marinaro.

That's Benny Carter working with Howard Alden on guitar. By the way, you just might catch Howard Alden playing at the PETA Jungle Jam session on Thursday evenings. He comes down there with his guitar sometimes, or you might catch him at the Nash. Whoever's playing around town, check our website. Find out who's going to be where on our website, jazzphx.org. Well, here's Carmen McRae for you, and then we'll hear from Mark Sherman from Bop Contest on Jazz PHX.

The NOLA Resistance Quintet with a song for Cape Town from their new release, Morpheus. And Mark Sherman on the vibes, Love Always, Always Love, from a bop contest. And I started with Carmen McRae, East of the Sun and West of the Moon. Well, May the 4th be with you. It's May 4th today. It's a Monday. You're off to the right start, digging some good jazz. And here's Stan Getz with Kenny Barron at the piano doing Yesterday's. And then we'll hear Kenny Barron from his brand new release, Songbook. Here's Stan Getz.

Singer Gene Baylor working with Kenny Barron on Beyond This Place. That's from Kenny's new album, Songbook, where he works with a different singer on each tune. Good morning. I'm just getting my bearings here. I think I'm ready for my next cup of coffee to kick in. Here's Monica Herzig doing Please Forget. This is from her new release, Transparent. Peter Kindly playing guitar with Monica Herzig, Please Forget, on Jazz PHX, your modern jazz connection.

That is composer and pianist Antonio Adolfo, and that's from his album Tropical Infinito, and he takes a tropical spin on Killer Joe there. Good morning, I'm Blaze Lantana and Catherine Russell. Here she is with Harlem on My Mind from When Lights Are Low, and then Charlie Apicella, he's a guitarist doing Oye Como Va, live in New York City, and then a local band, Sonrisa, with Scott Sandlin on the drums and Yanis Goudelis at the piano doing Nature Boy. Here's Catherine Russell.

That's a local band, Sonrisa, with Michael Zuna and Yanis Gudelis and Scott Sadlin doing Nature Boy. That's from the album Dots and Doodles. Before that, guitarist Charlie Apicella, Oye Como Va, and Catherine Russell, When Lights Are Low. Good morning. This is KJZZ 91.5 HD2 Phoenix. This is your modern jazz connection for jazz 24/7, your jazz frequency. And here's Kurt Elling working with the West German Radio Big Band. And coming up, some Charlie Parker.

Is that an amazing band? Ben Webster playing saxophone, Oscar Peterson at the piano, Ray Brown bass, Ed Thigpen just so delicate on the drums. Lover, Come Back to Me. That's from the album Ben Webster Meets Oscar Peterson on Jazz PHX. And before that, the big sound of the West German radio big band with singer Kurt Elling stepping out. I have some Charlie Parker for you. This is Bloom Dido, Charlie Parker with Dizzy Gillespie. And then we'll hear Melissa Aldana and her new release, Feelin', where she does the music of Cuba. And she enlisted the help of Gonzalo Rubalcaba. He's on board with her on this. And we'll hear Cecile McLaurin Salvant doing the vocals. First, Charlie Parker, Bird Flies.

bassist and band leader Corcoran Holt, who is an educator here in the Valley as well as a performer. That's his brand new album, Freedom of Art, with Stacy Dillard on tenor and Josh Evans on trumpet. That was Hello. Good morning, I'm Blaze Lantana. This is KJZZ 91.5 HD2 Phoenix. And before we heard Corcoran Holt, bassist and band leader, we heard Melissa Aldana, saxophonist, with Cecile McLaurin Salvant doing the vocals on that new album, Feelin'. Well, how are you feeling this morning? It is May the 4th, as in May the 4th be with you, and I'm glad you're here with me digging some jazz. How about that? Here's Stephen Husted, This I Dig of You on Jazz PHX.

Ahmed Jamal there, I'm in the mood for love. Can't beat Ahmed Jamal. That's from his album Saturday Morning on Jazz PHX. And next, I have Alan Harris for you. Alan Harris always sounds good. He's always got a good groove going. This is More Today Than Yesterday. And then Nat Adderley Jr., the pianist who came back to playing some jazz piano after being a producer and music director for many years. And he calls his new album Took So Long because it took so long to come back to playing jazz. But we're going to hear Nat Adderley Jr. from that new release right after Alan Harris on Jazz PHX.

Yeah, that's Charlie Christian doing Holy Cats from the album The Original Guitar Hero, Charlie Christian. How about that? Before that, we heard from Nat Adderley Jr., You and I, and Alan Harris, More Today Than Yesterday, from Nobody's Gonna Love You Better. Well, it's lunchtime. Good afternoon. It's Monday. You already made it through Monday morning. So yeah, it's all downhill from here. Here's April Varner, and then we're going to hear Pat Metheny. Pat Metheny put this album together. It is a phenomenon where Pat triggers every instrument from his guitar. He lays down a loop. He loops over it. It's just the most amazing thing. He did this show live. I mean, it's one thing to do in a studio. He did it live. He toured it. And he did it at the Mesa Arts Center. It was a phenomenon. So here is guitarist Pat Metheny. He's the only one playing. No one else is there. He plays piano. He triggers piano. He triggers bells. He triggers drums. Everything from his guitar synthesizer. And the album is called Orchestrion. And we're going to hear from Pat Metheny right after April Varner, Dream a Little Dream of Me on Jazz PHX.

Orchestrion by Pat Metheny, guitarist and innovator there. And nobody quite like Pat. And before that, April Varner with pianist Emmett Cohen, Dream a Little Dream of Me. I'm Blaze Lantana, and I have some local talent for you. This is Beth Lederman working with Mike Crotty. Felix Sines is on the bass, Emerson Laffey drums, and here they are doing Las Sombras on Jazz PHX. These are your friends and neighbors, and you can find out where they're going to be playing by checking our website at jazzphx.org. Here's Beth Lederman.

Dave Stryker with Van Gelder's Place, because Dave Stryker, he's a guitarist. He's worked for many years in the business as a sideman and finally lately leading his own ensembles, and always wanted to record with Rudy Van Gelder. And he got to record in Van Gelder's studio, but Rudy had already passed, but he said he could still enjoy the spirit of the place, and he did. So the new album is called The Van Gelder Session, Blue Fire. Dave Stryker on guitar with Jared Gold on the organ. Before that, we heard Gafieira Rio Miami, and it's a new release called Beleza Pura, Pure Beauty. And I started with Beth Lederman at the piano doing Las Sombras with Felix Sainz on the bass and Emerson Laffey drums. Good afternoon. I'm Blaze Lantana. How'd your lunch go? Are you still at lunch? Are you coming back? Did you just give up? Well, here's trumpeter Joe Mignarelli from his new release, Decidedly So. This is the title cut, and what's so many cool things about this album, but Joe Mignarelli on trumpet, blending so beautifully with trombonist Steve Davis. Here they are, Decidedly So, on KJZZ 91.5 HD2 Phoenix.

Vibraphonist Ben Jalise there with Bags Mood, a tribute to Milt Jackson, whose nickname was Bags. Next, I have Harry James. Harry James was a brilliant trumpeter, but do you know that he started out in the circus band because he had been a contortionist and he hurt his back, and his father was the band leader in the circus band, so Harry got to play trumpet, and that was where he started, playing with the circus musicians, and I think he always had just a hint of that wild and crazy spirit his whole life. Harry James doing Who's Sorry Now, and then we'll hear from Joel Ross on Jazz PHX.

Yeah, how about that? Trombone Shorty with fanfare from his parking lot symphony. Before that, vibraphonist Joel Ross did Hostile from Gospel Music, and Harry James, trumpet and voice on Who's Sorry Now. Good afternoon, I'm Blaze Lantana. I have Bria Schoenberg. This is with Champion Fulton at the piano, and Bria is singing Sposen, and then we'll hear from Miles Davis with Milt Jackson and Thelonious Monk doing Swing Spring on Jazz PHX. Here's Bria Schoenberg with Champion Fulton, Flying High.

That is Swing Spring, Miles Davis, with vibraphonist Milt Jackson and Thelonious Monk at the piano. Before that, Breeze Schoenberg with Champion Fulton on the keys did Sposen. I'm Blaise Lantana, and I have Albert for you. Albert is a guitarist. He started in Morocco, went to Paris, traveled the world, and ended up in Australia, which is where he is today. And here is Albert plays Joe Beam with Randy Brecker on trumpet on Jazz PHX. Then we'll hear from Stacy Kent.

Oscar Peterson with Let There Be Love, Ray Brown on the bass, Ed Thigpen drums, and this was recorded live at Baker's Keyboard Lounge in Detroit in 1960. Before that, a brand new one from vocalist Stacey Kent. A Time for Love is the name of her new release, and that was a Stevie Wonder tune, as with Jim Tomlinson and Art Hirahara joining her. And I started the set with Al Bear, guitarist, doing a favela with Randy Brecker on trumpet. Good afternoon. I'm Blaze Lantana. I'm glad you're here with me digging some jazz, some good music. And this is your 24-hour jazz connection. How about that? You'll hear jazz day and night, night and day. And next I have Javon Jackson. Javon's got a new release out. It's called Jackson Plays Dylan. And here he is doing Make You Feel My Love with Jeremy Manasia on board with him. It's a fun new release to hear Javon Jackson doing this one. So here's Jackson Plays Dylan. I'm Blaze Lantana. Have a great afternoon.

Oh, that's off of his Night Train release. Oscar Peterson, of course. Nobody like him. Volare, the song. Chuck Levin's here. Jazz Living Room. Yeah, great coffee, great music. You and me and, some good times. Really, yeah. We got Wynton Kelly coming up and Wes Montgomery as well. The WDR Big Band, Antonio Adolfo and Carol Saboya. Jason Paul Curtis, Ben Webster, Takaki Otomo, and Tad Dameron as well. Going to be some interesting adventures here. So let's do it. Scott Hamilton to start it off from Live at Pyatt Hall. Rosano Sportello on piano with Three Little Words.

That's off of Rediscovered Ellington. That's the WDR Big Band with the song Love Came on Stealthy Fingers. Yeah. Wynton Kelly Trio and Wes Montgomery ahead of that with What's New. Featured Paul Chambers and Jimmy Cobb on there. Going to go now to Antonio Adolfo and Carol Saboya with Every Time We Say Goodbye.

But first, be a person who needs people. Yeah, it's from the New Kid in Town release. That is Takaki Otomo. Takaki is on piano. Of course, the song People. Yeah. Ben Webster before that with Honeysuckle Rose from The Savoy Story. Jason Paul Curtis from Faux Bourgeois Cafe. Song Every Time. Oh, and a great one from Antonio Adolfo and Carol Saboya together from Here and There. The song was Every Time We Say Goodbye. Chuck Levin's here. Got Tad Dameron and the Sextet to wrap up the hour from the Complete Blue Note Capitol Recordings of Fats Navarro and Tad Dameron. Alan Eager on there as well as Fats. And the song Our Delight.

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Saxophonist Bobby Watson grew up in Lawrence, Kansas, and trained formally at the University of Miami. After graduating, he earned a doctorate on the bandstand as musical director of Art Blakey's Jazz Messengers. He stayed with Blakey for 4 years, playing on 14 Messengers recordings, more than any messenger in the group's 35-year history. The saxophonist has penned and recorded at least 100 compositions as a leader, including the music for the film A Bronx Tale. In 2019, he played with fellow altoists Vincent Herring and Gary Bartz as one-third of Bird at 100's Frontline. That same year, he retired after 20 years as an educator to focus on his own music and release the critically acclaimed Keepin' It Real. I'm Michelle Robbins, here Bobby Watson on your worldwide home for jazz 24/7, jazzphx.org.

Joe Williams, Imagination, beautifully done. Benny Carter before that with Oscar Peterson doing Sweet Lorraine. And also here on Jazz with yours truly, Tony Mowat, was Jimmy McGriff, and It Had to Be You. You also heard with Jimmy David Fathead Newman and Frank West, both playing tenor saxophones. I'm Tony Mowat. Good to be with you. Here's Oscar Peterson, just a-sittin' and a-rockin'. You're going to hear Barney Kessel as well.

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Goodbye, Pork Pie Hat. That was Charles Mingus with Booker Irvin on tenor. We also heard Steve Korn on drums with Mark Taylor and Rob Davis playing tenor saxophones. We heard Little Bird. Before that, Getting Things Started was Oscar Peterson with Barney Kessel and Jess is Sittin' and a Rockin'. I'm Tony Mowad. Here's a song called Lopin' Along. Features Bill Easley and Warren Vacher, Dave Bram at the organ.

Charlie Bird, Moments Like This, with Ken Peplowski on clarinet. Beautifully done. And Dave Bram, Loping Along, from the album To Be Free. And you heard Bill Easley and Warren Vacher. I'm Tony Mowat. Let's conclude this hour with one done by Joshua Redman. It's got an all-star cast here. The album is titled Everybody Wants to Be a Cat. And the song we're going to hear is You've Got a Friend in Me.

From child prodigy to one of jazz's most transcendent voices, Keith Jarrett was a fearless improviser who turned every performance into a once-in-a-lifetime creation, blending jazz, classical, and gospel into something deeply personal. You can hear him, literally, moaning, humming, even singing along as he plays, completely immersed in the moment. But his journey hasn't been easy. After suffering a series of strokes in 2018, Jarrett lost the ability to perform as he once did, bringing an abrupt pause to a remarkable career. Yet his recordings remain raw, searching, and alive. Keith Jarrett gave us a lifetime of music that you don't just hear, you feel it. Hear the music of Keith Jarrett on your 24/7 worldwide jazz connection, jazzphx.org.

Sarah Vaughan with Joe Pass assisting on guitar and Roland Hanna on piano. It's from the Sarah Vaughan album Crazy and Mixed Up, which is on the Pablo label. And we heard Seasons. Before that, Art Blakey and the Jazz Messengers and Mirage. Thelonious Monk, Jerry Mulligan, starting things off here, and a classic called I Mean You. Let's give a listen to one called We Will Meet Again. I think you'll like this. It features Herbie Mann and Randy Brecker.

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Dmitri Metheny and Harvest Moon. We also heard Acercate, Acercate Mas. And that's done by El Movimiento. Before that, Maggie Galloway and The Very Thought of You. Started off the set with Stan Getz, O Grande Amor. Chick Corea was the pianist. I'm Tony Mowat. Let's conclude this hour with Josephine. No, she's not here. But the guitarist is, who's going to play a song called Josephine. It's Yoshiaki Masuo.